Donnie Trexler and a little bit of your love. Funny story, or a cool story. Donnie Trexler recorded that song a couple years ago, maybe last year, but actually played the original guitar part on that song back in the 60s. A little bit of your love. Here's Ricky Godfrey, and She's the One I Love. We're doing a lot of love songs this hour. That's okay.

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That was The Occasions, a re-recorded version of that song, but that was I'm a Girl Watcher. Here's Sammy O'Banion and The Promise of Love. There's another love song.

Yes, I'm waiting. Sammy O'Banion music and the promise of love. And I can't believe it, but we're already at the end of Sean Lamb's Beach Jams on this Sunday evening. But what a good time we've had in here. Thank you so much for everybody that reached out to me. Love chatting with you each and every Sunday evening. And it just makes my time go by, and I just love knowing that people are enjoying the music we're playing here on the beach. I got to get out of here tonight. I hope you have a fantastic remainder of your weekend and your Sunday evening. And meet me back here in the morning, bright and early, for sunrise on the beach at 6 a.m. I'll be waiting for you. Come on, we'll have a good time. Get your work week started the right way with the best music in the world here on 99.3. We appreciate you so much. Good night.

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3: Sunny skies today with a slight chance of a shower or thunderstorm later on this afternoon. It's going to be hot. Temperatures around 95. Heat index as high as 100. Mostly clear overnight, low 74. Sunny and hot tomorrow, high 97. Heat index as high as 104.

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0: sunny skies today with a slight chance of a shower or thunderstorm later on this afternoon. It's going to be hot. Temperatures around 95. Heat index as high as 100. Mostly clear of a night, low 74. Sunny and hot tomorrow, high 97. Heat index as high as 104.
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2: Sunny skies today with a slight chance of a shower or thunderstorm later on this afternoon. It's going to be hot. Temperatures around 95. Heat index as high as 100. Mostly clear of a night, low 74. Sunny and hot tomorrow, high 97. Heat index as high as 104.

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0: Sunny skies today with a slight chance of a shower or thunderstorm later on this afternoon. It's going to be hot. Temperatures around 95. Heat index as high as 100. Mostly clear overnight, low 74. Sunny and hot tomorrow, high 97. Heat index as high as 104.
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1: Sunny skies today with a slight chance of a shower or thunderstorm later on this afternoon. It's going to be hot. Temperatures around 95. Heat index as high as 100. Mostly clear overnight, low 74. Sunny and hot tomorrow, high 97. Heat index as high as 104.

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0: cloudy skies today with a slight chance of a shower or thunderstorm later on this afternoon. It's going to be hot. Temperatures around 95. Heat index as high as 100. Mostly clear overnight, low 74. Sunny and hot tomorrow, high 97. Heat index as high as 104.
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Sunny skies today with a slight chance of a shower or thunderstorm later on this afternoon. It's going to be hot. Temperatures around 95. Heat index as high as 100. Mostly clear of a night, low 74. Sunny and hot tomorrow, high 97. Heat index as high as 104.

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0: here, man. I'm about ready to get down now.
1: He's a tequila man. Let's get him.
0: Is that what he is? Come on now.
1: Let's do some shots.
0: Yeah, I gotta mix sometimes. 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You know, I'll tell you something else. 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Make sure you eat something. Otherwise, you're gonna pay for it in the morning.
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99.3, The Beach, a hot day today and another one tomorrow. 96 could feel like 104 tomorrow. Tonight we'll get down to around 73 for the low. Wednesday, sunny, 95.

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99.3, the beach down to 73 tonight. Another hot day tomorrow. In fact, it could feel like 104 tomorrow. So even hotter than today. Feeling hotter, at least. And about a degree hotter, actual temperature 96, the high tomorrow.

got them all. I just need a partner. So why don't you come and take me by the hand and let's dance.

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with Dr. Victor. Gotta be you. It is 4:06 on this smoking hot Monday afternoon. A little muggy, a little bit hot. In fact, you know what? I'm gonna go out on a limb here, and I'm gonna do the weather forecast for the next week. It's gonna be hot and sticky with a chance of afternoon storms. I think that's gonna cover it, y'all. Hope everybody's having a fabulous Monday. Mine's been alright. I'm on the radio now, listening to the headphones, and I'm going to tell you, the beach music just makes everything better. We got the Platters with the

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0: That was R. Mark Black singing Old Time Saturday Night, which it's only a Monday, so don't get too excited about Saturday, y'all. We got a ways to go. Oh, kind of hurts my feelings a little bit. Hope everybody had a great weekend. Hey, the Warbirds come back home tomorrow, kick off a week-long home stretch. They've only got two more week home stretches, y'all. So if you haven't been to a game, or even if you've been to a game, you just slide by and check them out, because you haven't got a lot more games left. And speaking of not having a lot more games, we're in August, y'all. Summer's on the way out the door. I'm kind of sad about that. Whew, Lord have mercy. But I'm going to tell you what. This is the last summer I have to spend in Firestone sweating. So I'm excited about that. And get through August, I'll just shiver until it's time to retire. All right, up next we got Laverne Baker, You're the Boss. That's what I tell my work. When they tell me to do something crazy, I just say, yep, you're the boss. Not really. I just made that last part up.
1: Well, when it comes to bopping and natural finger popping, baby,

0: tonight when the moon is shining bright. You're the boss.
1: You're the best of everything. You're a peach.
0: You're a plum.
1: And you're a diamond.
0: You're a pearl.
1: You're the best of everything. And daddy, you're my man.
0: And baby, you're my girl. When it comes to knowing which way the wind is blowing, baby,

Oh, Rats Out is 4:29 on this pretty but hot Monday afternoon, which, I mean, it's August, so, I mean, it's always going to be hot, right? Oh, it's a little muggy, but it ain't no big deal. We can make it, right? 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The date of the show is November 13th, and it will be the Embers and the Tams, and our very own Gene Coker will be out there, y'all. And you know he's going to play some good music for you. And guys got skills. I'll give it to him for that. All right, up next we have the Showman, Sweet Beach Music. That's what we play here on 9.3 The Beach. Sweet Beach Music.

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6: Mostly clear of a night, low 74, sunny and hot tomorrow, high 97. Heat index as high as 104.
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was chairman of the board. Everything's Tuesday, which that will be tomorrow. And I really, I'm going to be honest with you, I didn't know that Tuesday had a feeling. It's just kind of one of them days. Actually, it's one of my favorite days because it's my 8-hour day. I only work at Firestone. I get to go home and do dishes and fold laundry and cut grass. So maybe it's not one of my favorite days, now that I think about it. All right, y'all. I think Mondays and Thursdays are my favorite because after work I come here and I listen to music and I chill and I relax and I like it. All right, y'all. It's 4:47 approximately. Hopefully your day is about over. You're fixing to head to the house. You made it through Monday. 4 more days left in the hostage situation. Then the weekend will be back again. The Band of Oz. Are you ready to party? Lord, I hope you're not ready to party on a Monday afternoon.

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1: That was the 99.3 The Beach Anthem. I love that song. It's just a good little tune. And it's got my name in it. It makes me feel like I'm not famous, but it makes me feel cool. How about that, y'all? All right, up next, we got some Sammy Kershaw singing about me and Maxine. There's always something between me and Maxine.
2: Poor feller.

was Jim Quick singing a beautiful song, Wait For Me. It is 5:17 on this Monday afternoon. You're listening to Shack Attack with Chris Rollins. Hope you're having a fabulous day, and I hope your day is over. You know, you're heading to the house, you're at the house, you're relaxing. I just hope it's good. You know what I mean? Hey, Wednesday night, if it's not raining, I will be on the patio at Pups playing your favorite beach music. You can slide on by, check it out. Hey, we had a great time last weekend. It was packed. Had a lot of people dancing and singing and just cutting up. Yeah, and the food's really good. And they got beer and liquor and wine. I mean, it's just a fun time out. If you like being outdoors listening to music, it's a good time. All right, we got some Gary Brown, I Want to Dance. I wish I could dance.

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Honey, can you squeeze me in? You got to love the name of that band, the Coco Loco Party. That's a great name, y'all. All right, it is 5:28. Don't forget the Warbirds come back to town tomorrow night. Starting off, it'll be a six-day stretch. They've only got two left, y'all. You need to check them out. And the Carolina Panthers started last week. I didn't realize football slipped up that close. And teachers are back in school. Some kids are back in school. It seems like summer just started. And, oh, man. You know, I love Labor Day, but it just makes me sad when Labor Day gets here because that's, in my book, that's the end of summer. Whew. All right, let's just play some beach music and pretend, or not pretend, but just think about the happy stuff. We still got a couple weeks left, three good weeks. Enjoy summer while you can. And September's still warm. I mean, you can still go to the beach and do stuff, but it just feels different, if you know what I mean. Sonny Russell, Sunshine is... Wait a minute. Hold on a minute. Carolina Sunshine is calling me.

They're singing about taking a love break. Ain't nothing wrong with that, y'all. Sometimes you just gotta stop and smell the roses. Work can wait. And like they said, they're gonna replace you, like, right after you're gone. All right, up next we have the Man of Distinction singing Actions Speak Louder Than Words. It is 5:42 and you're listening to Shack Attack with Chris Rollins. Hope you're having a fabulous day.

was Rick Strickland. We're going to close the hour out with some Globetrotters and the Futures. Now, the Globetrotters can be singing about rainy day bells. Now, I love that song, but I hope we're done with the rainy days for a little while. You know, I don't mind those afternoon showers that only last 20 minutes and they go away, but those dark, gloomy days that just last all day tear my nerves up, y'all. I'm going to be honest with you. All right, enough of my yap flapping. Rainy day bells.

Greg Willard Band singing about being a beachaholic, and I think it's safe to say that most people that listen to the station are beachaholics. I think I've only been one time this year, and it was Myrtle, and it was during bike week, so it wasn't even summertime yet. I'm going to have to make a day trip, y'all. I just have to play hooky and run down there one day, middle of the week, you know? The weekends are crazy down there, but it's still nice to be on the beach, go swimming, sit in the sun, have an adult beverage. Whew, I'm not feeling real good. I might not have to go to work tomorrow. All right, it's 6:05. We're in the last hour of Sag Attack. We got the Fantastic Shakers singing about Myrtle Beach Day. Myrtle Beach Days. Excuse me, I missed the S.

0: shaking going on.
1: Whole lot of shaking going on, y'all. That's a great little song there. All right, I was just scrolling through my Facebook thing, and Russ Farnell's going to be playing in Nashville, y'all. And I'm talking about Nashville, North Carolina. Now, I know he's been to Nashville, but he's going to be in Nashville, North Carolina this Saturday night with the two country bands at JB's Billiards. And you might recognize Russ Farnell's name because he does that classic country show on The Big Dog. And I'm telling you, if you like classic country, they put on a great show. I mean, they put on a great show regardless, but it's nice to go hear something a little different, you know. And he wears the fancy suit and the big hair, and it's just an outstanding show, y'all. High-class entertainment. The Holiday... Oh, gee whiz. Boy, I blew that one. The Holiday Band, Music Makes the World Go Round.

That was the feature attraction band, and it helps if you mash the mic button before you start talking. All right, it is 6:20. Hope you're enjoying the Shag Attack. I'm enjoying playing some music for you. Put the headphones on, listen to some tunes. Just kick back. I'm going to tell you, it's hard to believe they pay me to do this. It's just, I don't know. I've never had a job I enjoy. This is kind of odd to me, y'all. I'm going to be honest with you. Pepper Creek, we cruising.

All right, that was Steve Owens of Summertime. I just want to satisfy. It is 6:40. We're getting towards the end of the Shag Attack. And as always, I appreciate each and every one of y'all listening. You guys just, you make me feel good. The messages, the support, the requests, just the overall camaraderie. Wow, I'm pulling out the big words today. The Tams, my true love. That one kind of hurt my brain a little bit.

That was Jim Quick in the Coastline. He played downtown Wilson Friday night. If you're lucky enough to see it, I am jealous of you, because I really wanted to catch that show, but you know, I got to work sometimes, and I was at the Moose working. So my friends Kenneth and Emma, they went, said it was a great show. I'm glad you all enjoyed it. Glad you're having a good week, or had a good weekend. We're getting towards the end of the Shack Attack. It is 6:48, so I'm going to say thank you very much for listening. Hope everybody has a great day. Catch Sean Lamb in the morning. Gene Coker will be in the next 2 days doing his show. And I will be back Thursday afternoon. Then you got Bert Hopkins on Saturday. And Sean Lamb comes in again on Sunday. I will tell you, y'all, Sean Lamb works a lot. But, you know, if you want, you know, working a lot has its benefits, is what I'm trying to say. I mean, he goes and gets it, that's for sure. Ain't nothing wrong with that. The Catalina's Cool Breeze. I'm trying to work less, y'all, but...

Shag Attack with Chris Rollins, Mondays and Thursdays, 4 to 7 on 99.3 The Beach.